0: Słuchasz Czwórki.
1: 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Oh, hi. Welcome back to Kiss. 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
1: 1, 2, 1, 2. So check this out. It's the jump board right there. I want everybody.

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0: Niggas couldn't intercept.
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0: Now they're acting like they're innocent. 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

grapevine. Funny thing about your problems, they ain't mine. 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Getting religious with it, high across any state lines. Working hard through the late.

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1: Buy it, use it, break it, fix it, trash it, change it, mail, upgrade it, charge it, point it, zoom it, press it, snap it, work it, quick erase it, write it, cut it, paste it, save it, load it, check it, quick rewrite it, plug it, play it, burn it, rip it, drag it, drop it, zip and zip it.

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They want a reaction, I'm giving them silence. 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That's just a little guidance. 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
1: New York City, you listen up. If you can hear me right now, I need you to get in your car, get delinquent, and go steal cash from a cash register for no reason. This world is your world.

weather cold, the weather so chill, chilly, willy, penguin feather road. Cause I'm sipping pro, yeah, that meth is pro. Promethazine, yeah, stepping stone. Oh, they acting up, get your weapons wrong.

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We're gonna do this for you. But this really gives everybody a chance to play around a little bit. We don't care if it goes on the radio.

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I don't do that shit. 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This is what I do. This is my shit. This is what they should be doing.

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Take to your toes and summon the worms. The heron waits patiently, unfazed by self-service checkouts or pouches of tobacco. I know falling in love feels trivial with everything that's going on, but what if we're actually onto something? And then the heron says,

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Lost in a vertical video called Moments Before Disaster Part 4. Stop trying so hard. Your personality has been broken apart and sold back to you in a series of short form clips. The horrors persist, but you are that same child jumping garden to garden. Ice cream dripping between your knuckles.

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The young and the dying have the worst philosophies. And you are both, but also neither. Nay cheek, nay chance. Never leave the bookies with a smile on your face. And remember that herons wait for no one but themselves. Good things come to those who hesitate. And then the heron says, you'll never be alone. And you gotta be patient.

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I just buy hoes, neck on cryo, wrist on hydro, cars on pyro, Pyrex Tybo, Richard Meal on, Eno typo, primetime baller, Shador and Shiloh. As I blow past all my rivals, I just sit back, watch them spiral, dreaming king.

0: 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Laughing like Fran Drescher when under pressure, that's how you stop the 100-foot wave from trying to crush it. Get my usher on sideways, slide out of drama. My genre is the quality product of interest. God as my witness, when nobody else saw the shit, I stared out into the world, it's my TV audience. Morning, gray day, through the shutter, sunlight gleamed on Red Fox, Angeline, Pink Panther, Mr. T. Looking around the room when I wake up, the things I see. Mars Simpson, Little Kim in Eagle spread position. NWA when they had Arabian Prince with them whipping up beats. Like Joe with the Jackson 5. Y'all said it's facts, but them facts could be actually lies. Jesse said keep the hope, keep the hope, but I'ma keep the spirit alive and the fire burning inside that could scorch your whole little hide. The art is a ritual, passed down from the original. Habitual line steppers know how shit could go. Crystals on my altar, my Berkey full of agua. Telling jokes to myself with the echo and my own heckles. Nothing special, but might not be the norm that you used to, that you soon gotta let go. Yo, pass the fried plantain egg rolls. And any negative vibes, you should just dead those. Cause if I wasn't feeling it, I probably just said no.
1: No, no, no, no, uh-huh. No.
0: If I wasn't feeling it, I probably just said no, no,
1: no, no, no, no, no.
0: Yo, so let's grow and try not to take everything so personal. When Ragu was beefing with Prego on who had the best sauce, I was like, man, fuck both of y'all. Detergent companies competing for who gon' wash your clothes. The winner's the one that get out the stains, that's impossible. Broke through obstacles, it's illogical that they would throw shots at me that get blocked for show. Or turn into air balls because I'm in rare form. Stepping over comp with gazelles and flares on. Therefore, I don't wanna hear more back and forth about who's hotter. Is Dom Holler? We already in the ocean, they thinking it's just water. Big fish in a small pond get caught up and carry on. But they should pace themselves cause it's a marathon. That's what I would do if I was you. We was just amused when we saw how y'all move. Too many toys everywhere like my daughter's room. I'm just flying through to drop some jewels. Then it's back to lamp at the fortress of solitude. Yeah.
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